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Want this chingazo, Simona, so let's get down right now in the dirt.

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break. It's like 10,000 spoons when all you need is a knife. It's meeting the man of my dreams and then meeting his beautiful wife. And isn't it ironic? Don't you think?

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3: Yo.
2: Open up, man.
3: What do you want, man?
2: My girl just caught me.
3: You made her catch you?
2: I don't know how I let this happen.
3: But who?
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1: 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Can't touch this. Can't touch this. Can't touch this. Can't touch this.